Skyline Danger. Going to be Route 6 at Route 3420. It's going to be Illinois passenger David Victor 1A195. Repeating, David Victor 1A195.

0: 17, David Victor, 18195, clear rail to Chad May out of Princeton on a black 2008 Pontiac hatchback.
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0: 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I'll be at 215 Owen Street, Chisqua for a follow-up.
1: 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B9, is it east or west, Owen?
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1: 10-4, thank you.

0: B&I, I have a pending criminal trespass call for 12 actively happening in Seatonville for a four-wheeler on somebody's property. This has been an issue before. Would you be able to take it?
1: I can head that way. I'm at Wynette Walnut and 1000.
0: 10-4. He advised that the four-wheeler is tearing up his yard. Usually the kid takes off back towards Ladd. He's going to let us know when he takes off. He's had issues with him before. He knows who it is. He just wants another report written.
1: 10-4.

0: B22 from BCOM. I'm not sure where you're coming from, but the mentioned subject in the previous cases comes back to a 31443 1600 North Avenue, Spring Valley. I believe he's going to be back en route to that address.
1: 10-4, I'm familiar.

0: 71.
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0: 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That's starting mileage when you're ready.
1: Good.
0: 140-706. 140-706.
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1: Stand for being route.

0: Last unit, can you 10-9? It was all static. I still can't copy it. Can you 10-9?
1: I'm on scene.
0: 10-4.

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1: 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Jillian's been dropped off near the Amtrak station. She's going to contact her mother and pick her up.
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0: 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Can you set up an extra patrol for Steenville for the next month for that, please?
1: 10-4.

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1: Go ahead.
0: 1025 Illinois Highway 40 in School Street, Buda, right by the Bunker Hill Church on 40. Complainant advises an injured deer alive in the middle of the roadway. She's unable to move. They're going to be sitting there with their hazards on in a red Chevy Equinox.

Attention, Sheffield Ambulance, unit at 120 South Main. Sheffield, 56-year-old female is complaining of pain. She is intoxicated. Attention, Sheffield Ambulance, unit at 120 South Main for a 56-year-old female who is in pain. Time 21:21.

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Sheffield, 56-year-old female who's complaining of pain. She is intoxicated. Time 21:22.

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You're needed mutual aid at 120 South Main in Sheffield. It's for a 56-year-old female who's in pain. Attention, Manless Ambulance. You need mutual aid. This will be at 120 South Main in Sheffield. 56-year-old female who's in pain, intoxicated, time 21:29.

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Spoke with key holder. He advised the employees were closing for the night and accidentally set it off while they were trying to set it for the night.

0: Attention Princeton EMS. Princeton EMS, you're being requested to the area of North Main and 180 at the overpass. Correction, IED at the overpass. North Main and IED at the overpass. For a male who was possibly hit by a car on a bike, he is bleeding from the head. Constant alert. He's not sure what happened. Time up 007 WPQB 69. Do you come clear?
1: First, I'm going to acknowledge the
2: safety. I acknowledge.

0: Do you found Medicaid 42 en route, Maine and I-80.
1: 42, copy en route. He's possibly been down for a while. They said there is a lot of blood on the ground, but he is not still actively bleeding. Unsure if he is intoxicated.
0: PD on scene.
1: 842, that's negative, but they are en route.
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Attention 1033 ambulance. 1033, you're being requested 309 Oak Street. 309 Oak Street, Spring Valley, for a 90-year-old female who fell in the bathroom. She's bleeding and on blood thinners. Time is 340. WPQB 69, be found clear.

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1: Zebra 90451, Clear Valley to Patricia, Nudo out of Spring Valley, Black 2008, Nissan Utility.
0: Yeah,

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0: UConn B10, can you tell me the case number for this, please? The one I gave you, I was following up on.
1: B10, that's going to be 3997.
0: Therefore, thank you.

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1: 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BU 35, go ahead.

0: 210 from UConn. Phone call response. Speaking with Anna Caney, she advised that her father, William Epperson, who has Alzheimer's, was at the Community State Bank in Walnut with Kenneth Wolfe. William has an OP against Kenny. Kenny was trying to get him to withdraw money from his account. The bank also called in. Anna would like a call back in reference to how to separate them.
1: 10-4.

0: to Combi 10.
1: Go ahead.
0: Apparently, Kenny Wolf got in Mr. Epperson's car with him and they drove away. If you can put both Kenny Wolf's information and Mr. Epperson's information up on the screen, I'm going to go by the address and see if I can find them. Also, if you can check to see if there is actually still an OP against Kenny Wolf from Mr. Epperson, I would appreciate all that.
1: BU-10, their information's in the CAD. I checked leads. There is no active OP. However, in a previous case, just like this one, there was a SNCO.
0: Definitely.

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0: I'm in route, pulse 1, 1 mile for court.
1: 10-4.

0: You got me, sir. They actually made me a copy of the no contact order, so I've got that with me. I'm going to go look around and see if I can find these two. So I'll be in town for a bit.
1: 5-4.

13 from 10. 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I guess you handled it. I told her I would let you know and you could give her a call.

0: Tom, can you do your magic and see if you can come up with a 28 for me, please, on Mr. Emerson's blue Durango? 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
1: Sounds good.

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0: John B., and I'm going to be out at Kenny's apartment. William's truck's not here, but I'm going to see Kenny's.
1: That works.

0: 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Be advised, a message has been sent to Sterling and to Whiteside. They are aware. They spoke to DU-6. I did also send them with the lead number for that OP, so they have it if they make contact.
1: 10-4, thank you.

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0: Clear from the bank in Walnut, still working on the case, but headed to post 2.

0: 213 from Viacom, phone call response.
1: Go ahead.
0: I have you attached to a phone call response. You're going to be speaking to a Jason Kozel. He advised that he's having issues with the village board. Would like to speak to a deputy on how he can proceed.
1: 10-4.

0: Go ahead.
1: Full call is returned. He's advised of a civil. You can contact a local attorney or continue to go through the Attorney General's office through the state of Illinois.
0: Stop for it.

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0: 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Can you just do a quick check of those two residents and see if that vehicle's there?
1: I just drove by the first address. Nothing there yet.

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0: First, can you check and make sure I gave you the no trespass warning against Mr. Wolf for Nemily's apartment for yesterday's incident? I can't remember if I did that or not. Second, I will be clear from post 2. Close it out report, please.
1: 10-4.

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0: 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Sent OP via email.
1: Yeah, well.

0: You are needed at 503 South Main Street. 503 South Main Street for a 50-year-old woman who is laying on her back complaining of pain, unknown if she fell. She's right out front of the storefront of Meadows on Main. 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

0: EMS. You are needed at 526 North Church Street, 526 North Church Street, for a 75-year-old male who is weak and not feeling well. Does have a history of Alzheimer's. 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Become clear.
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It's time you come clear.

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0: 3472, I acknowledged, and Lee County got a hold of ComEd.
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0: You're having a show 3472 on the scene. We have a tree branch laying on top of mine. No active fire, no sparking at this time. Encroaching approximately 6 feet into the eastbound lane of Tampico Road. You can show 3401 and route. Have Tampico continue in with the engine for traffic control. All other incoming units can secure and return.
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0: ETA, please.
1: Four one. ComEd gave an ETA of 35 minutes. I'll tell

0: Simpson EMS. You are needed at 15 West Peru Street. 15 West Peru Street is going to be the laundromat for a 69-year-old female who is feeling weak and shaky and has swollen eyes. 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I'm clear.
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0: Attention Princeton EMS, you are needed at 444 South Church Street, 444 South Church Street, apartment 303 for a 58-year-old male having chest pain. 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
1: Become, Prince acknowledges.
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0: from 3472.
1: 3472, go ahead.
0: 3471 and 72 have been cleared from the scene by ComEd. You can show us the service attorney.
1: 10-4.

0: 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We'll be on it. 211 Walnut Grove Drive, apartment 4.
1: 10-4.
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1: Go ahead.
0: One male custody, beginning miles 15761, route to post 2.
1: 10-4.
2: I'll be clear. The 6 will be transporting.
1: 10-4.

0: Buchan, B-12.
1: B-12, go ahead.
0: I made contact with Sherry. She is 10-4. She advised she canceled her appointment yesterday. Is OSF expecting a call back?
1: B-12, that's affirmative. OSF would like a phone call response back.
0: 10-4, I'll give him a call.
1: 10-4, thank you.

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1: Go ahead.
0: 0, I'll be 10-6.
1: 10-4.

12 UCOM, phone call response. If you could go ahead and give Robert a call back, he advised someone hit his dog. He just wanted to talk to you about some of his options.

0: Alabama. Since Nana should be requested, 914 South 5th Street, 914 South 5th Street. Female, not breathing, no signs of life, time is 1453, WPQB, 69, do you come clear?
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0: Recon, it says 908 on the CAD now. You did say 918, correct?
1: That's affirmative, 918, South 5th.

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Attention Walnut EMS, you are needed at 114 Wynette Road. 114 Wynette Road for an 83-year-old female who fell for her hip, shoulder, and hit her head. She requests that you go through the garage entryway. Time is 1555 WTQB 869. 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

0: 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Will you cue that traffic again? You were broken when we were in the garage.
1: 1 Lincoln 14. 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I was asking if you wanted another page out, showing you en route.
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0: 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Also be advised, she said that you could go through the garage. It should lead you right into the living room where she's located.
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0: It is actually 1 Lincoln 34. Could you correct that with your chart?
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9 from BUCOM, psych behavior. BU9, 1025, US Highway 6, Interstate 180 overpass. US Highway 6, Interstate 180 overpass. I have callers on the line. There is a male standing on top of the bridge, looking like he's trying to jump onto the interstate. A female's trying to stop him at the moment.

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0: 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We're just waiting for some property and we'll be on our way.
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0: 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I will be transporting Alyssa to 204 West South Street, Malden, starting miles 3242.
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0: And we're going with it.
1: It's going to be JoJo's Pub. It's going to be a criminal traffic accident, property damage. You'll be speaking with Leslie.
0: And we'll be in house. PCOM,
1: U9. U9, go ahead.
0: I'll be transporting father from the hospital to the vehicle, starting miles 50376, 50376.
1: U9, 10-4.

0: Attention Princeton EMS, all the first responders. Princeton EMS, all the first responders. You're being requested 23232 1950 North Avenue. 23232 1950 North Avenue. 65-year-old female fell, history of cancer, advising a bruise on her shoulder and her tailbone hurts. Time now 1800, WPCB is 670, come clear.
1: You got Prince acknowledges.
0: Prince Mitchell acknowledges.

Attention, Malden first responders. Malden first responders, you're being requested 23232 1950 North Avenue. 23232 1950 North Avenue. 65-year-old female cell, history of cancer. Has a bruise on her shoulder and advising her tailbone hurts. Timeout 1802, WPQB 6MB, become clear.

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0: Ascension 1033, ambulance 1033, you have a second call. Second call, 409 West 4th Street, Spring Valley, 409 West 4th Street, Spring Valley. 30-year-old female fell and is not responding, is breathing. 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
1: She's down from 1 Lincoln 13. Not sure if the driver put us on route to the hospital. We're on route 15, Elizabeth Peru. And can you get a news lady? I'm going to jump through for that. Second call, progress.
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3: Be 1910-4, both 28 are clear of valid. And Leslie is clear of valid.
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1: Medic 33, that's affirmative. Spring Valley Fire as well as Crew Mutual Aid for 1 Lincoln 13.
0: Thank you very much.
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0: Medic 33, be advised, patient is starting to come to. She has moved to the bed and is sitting there, focusing on her breathing. First responders are on scene.
1: Thank you for the update. Medic 33, clear.

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0: 19, are you in the area of Princeton?
1: I'm probably about 5 miles out.
0: 10-4, I have an assistant agency, ISP, ID westbound or about the 60, ID westbound or about the 60. There's a white Ford Taurus driving slow, showed the caller a brown paper bag, possible DUI, male with a beard and light blue shirt.
1: 10-4, I'll be in route.
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0: I'll be at Route 29 in East Street, Illinois 28, David Young, 58673, repeating David Young, 58673 on a white Nissan, two occupants.
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0: UConn 507, 28 to be David Young, 58673. David Young, 58673.
1: David Young, 58673, comes back expired. Diana Hawkinson, David Turner, Mendota, White Nissan.
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2: VA19, they does not have an updated location. Advise they disconnected with a caller when she can no longer see the vehicle after passing it.
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